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If you missed Bailey Zimmerman at Hayden Holmes Amphitheater in Bend, he is playing up there on Thursday, and I think there's still some tickets left. So if you end up making a road trip, be sure to reach out. 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

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Are you good at trivia? 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

Well, you had the Cowboys lost, and as an Eagles fan, we won. So I'm good with that. Wasn't so good with the Oregon game on Saturday, though. Yeah, Ducks going down to Oklahoma State and losing was not a good look.

is my favorite that he has put out probably since Crash My Party. I got a chance to listen to it a couple weeks ago. It's really good. It's got some deep songs, and it's got your, you know, stereotypical Luke Bryan fun songs that don't require you to think all that much, which I think is what makes him great.

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Excited for those crisp mornings? You know what I'm talking about, right? 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I'm B-Dub, and you just fall. Early fall, late summer, where it's cold in the morning and warm at the end of the day. It's so good. My favorite time of year is here.

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You know, we make a lot of chilies and stews and Mississippi pot roast, one of my favorite things. 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I want to kind of expand the cookbook this fall.

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1: Cheryl from Gresham on the line. 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

0: headed out for the night, having a brewski or two and shaking your honky-tonk badonkadonk. 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

To be fair, everybody in every place kind of has their own style, right? Portland, you know, to be very broad, we've got the flannel market corner. Shania Twain, she's got leopard print. 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

You just went number one. So yet again, Luke Combs has another hit song to add to his catalog. It's like Pokemon to him. You gotta catch them all. He just got number one after number one. Post Malone and Blake Shelton, Pour Me a Drink on 98.7 The

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Because why wouldn't you be? It's absolutely gorgeous. Miles on it. 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

Because you don't have it. In fact, it's more lore than anything. You have to just kind of convince people that you were as good as you once were. 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

When you become a famous country star, the natural progression of things is to join a Nashville Hockey League, a beer league, just like Dierks Bentley. He joined one that's packed with country stars and other hockey veterans even. Howie Jennings, former NHL star Mike Fisher, a.k.a. Carrie Underwood's husband. They aren't competing necessarily for the Stanley Cup, but they are playing for the Stanley Keg. I know it's no Hawks, but it sounds really fun. Dierks Bentley, what was I thinking? I'm 98.7 The Bull.

Riley Green's brand new album, That's Just Me, releases on Friday. How's it going? It's Coryell on 98.7 The Bull. 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

Kayla Langley is up for Entertainer of the Year at the CMA Awards, and she has the most nominations out of anybody with 9. 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

You know, I would agree, beer never broke my heart, but it has definitely broken a phone screen or two, and my bank account some nights. 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

This one is for all the country girls in Rose City. Luke Bryan, country girl, shake it for me. Sounds a little demanding, doesn't it? 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
1: 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I got

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There are some things that just never go out of style. The King comes to mind. George Strait, that certainly never goes out of style, and neither does complaining about I-5 traffic. Write this down, George Strait on 98.7 The Bull. It's Coryell. Thanks for hanging out with me.

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person needs it. 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

something quirky about Boston, but it also might make your brain short circuit, so bear with me. But the Boston University Bridge is allegedly the only place in the world where a boat can sail under a train that's driving under a car that's also driving under an airplane. It's like transportation inception. Transperception.

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2: Who's the mother of Chris Stapleton's first kid?
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2: That's right, his wife. And for $1,000, what day did the Morning Stampede first go on the air, Bob?
3: January 19th.
2: January 19th!
1: He did it! 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What are you going to buy at $1,000?
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2: Question of the day, is it going to be a tough commute or is it just going to be nothing like yesterday?
3: Man.
4: Oh my God, my mic's not on. I saw a comment about this on Facebook. I was going to send it to you guys last night, but I figured I'd save it for today. So there's this woman, she just posted, she left for Portland at 10 o'clock from Vancouver at 7:30 a.m. She had her appointment, it was at 10. It took her 22 minutes in total to get to her appointment. She said, I have suspicions that a lot of people stayed home today, as in yesterday, and to see what it will be like, and therefore did not give an accurate representation of what it will actually be like.
2: During the PM drive commute, my friend usually commutes from the east side to the west side. Usually takes her 55 minutes. Took her 35 yesterday.
4: Yeah, so I feel like no one left their house because they were scared.
2: Sounds right.
3: Yeah, I think this was way overblown. It's not nearly as big of a deal as we thought it would be.
4: I hope not.
2: Let's hope so. Let's have everybody, you know, everybody figures it out today. Either that's the case or today is going to be Armageddon because
4: today will be
2: everybody
4: day.
2: Was like, oh, it's fine. Okay, great.
4: Yeah.
2: Back to normal.
4: Yeah, we'll see. I'm going to Vancouver today, but I'm going at a weird time. I'll probably head back to Portland around like 5 p.m. I don't know if that'll
2: probably suck.
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0: All right.
1: From, into Portland, though, from Vancouver, usually it's the opposite.
0: Yeah, but now the I-5 closure might come into play. Yeah.
1: We'll see. Well, I got to get my Botox appointment, so it's happening either way.
2: You better not be late.
0: Yeah.
1: No.
0: Don't miss that.
1: No, no. And
0: for all of our sake.
2: Don't be 2 hours early either.
0: It's the Morning Stampede. Best of luck today. If not, just like Kenny Chancey says, carry on, baby.

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6: Heading through Portland this fall? You'll want to plan ahead. Southbound I-5 through the Rose Quarter is closed to traffic for up to 5 weeks in September and early October while crews complete overdue repairs. Use gettthereoregon.org to plan your trip, find alternate routes, and explore travel options. Sign up for project updates at i5rosequarter.org. Again, find project updates on the I-5 southbound closure at i5rosequarter.org.
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3: Stagecoach 27, boom or bust? A lot of debate on the internet about this lineup.
4: Kind of the bus. I hate to say that. Like, obviously, there's some names on the lineup that I enjoy, but as a whole, when I looked at it, there's only 15 women out of, you know, how many there are. And a lot of those female artists are ones that we haven't really heard of. It's just, I don't know.
5: Okay.
3: Let me go over some of the news and the notes here of what will be Stagecoach 27. Now, card subject to change. We know that.
5: Of course.
3: Things happen, right? Garth Brooks, headliner.
4: That's probably the best one, I would say.
3: Riley Green, headliner. Zach Top, headliner. That's three hitters right there, right?
5: Pretty good. Pretty good. I don't know about the Zach Top part.
3: Okay. Interesting.
5: I love Zach Top. I give him respect. Headlining Stagecoach?
4: I agree.
3: Wow. Yeah, okay. All right. Featured performers and special acts. There'll be a special late night set from Florida Georgia Line. Big deal.
5: I thought they were headlining.
3: See, that was my understanding, too, because they had the whole video and the hype package and the whole build-up. But they're going to be performing on their own, like, Mustang stage. It's a special late-night set.
5: And, okay.
3: Yeah.
5: Is that, like, a third party at Stagecoach? Is that, like, not Stagecoach?
3: No, I don't understand exactly.
4: It's just, like, after the main acts perform and everyone's still on the grounds, you can go to, like, a separate tent, still on the grounds, and it's more of just, like, a party.
3: Okay. After hours.
4: It's not, like, a main event.
5: Zach Top should headline that one. Put Florida Georgia Line on the main stage.
4: Zach Top should just be a little, like, not a headliner. Right. Maybe put him at, like, 8 p.m. and not, you know, like, at 10 or whatever.
5: The supporting act?
4: Yeah.
3: With all due respect, of course.
5: Of course, love him.
4: He's great. But
3: Kelly
4: Clarkson
3: will be there performing. Willie Nelson.
5: She should headline.
3: Kelly would be tremendous.
5: Yeah.
4: I mean, is she country?
3: Yeah.
5: I don't care, honestly.
3: Like, she's one of the best singers of our generation.
4: Yeah, but she's not country.
3: She can be.
5: But she's going to be.
4: Yeah, but she's not.
5: She dabbled in country for a little while. I mean, like, she's as country as... I can't really come up with a comparison there.
3: But anyone
5: like,
3: else feeling the urge right now?
4: Since
3: you've been gone! It comes out of me, you know?
5: But she's bigger than Zach Top.
3: All right, we're going to get Pitbull. Mr. 305, Mr. Worldwide is going to be there.
4: Love it. Again, not country.
3: Well, Timber's kind of country. I don't know.
5: Wait.
4: I do love him.
5: So where's he playing?
3: We're not sure which stage.
4: No, he's opening for Kelly Clarkson and Garth Brooks.
3: Opening?
4: Well, not opening, but he's one of the opening acts, leading up to.

0: He's
1: yeah.
0: the only one I would say, like,
1: he's on Sunday.
0: Garth Brooks underneath. Garth Brooks is a bigger name
1: than
0: for
1: Pitbull?
0: This for this show than Pitbull.
1: Yeah.
0: For
1: well,
0: this
1: Pitbull's
0: show, for sure.
1: Also not
2: for this
1: country.
2: Show, yeah.
0: Yeah.
1: I think Garth Brooks on this lineup is the biggest. We have Journey. Again.
2: Yeah, we have Journey on here.
1: Again, not country.
2: We have The Fray. We have Max Box 20.
0: The Fray?
2: Shaboozy.
0: The Fray can play the parking lot
2: yeah.
0: on the way out.
2: So we could spend the entire segment on this, but let's touch on that later. Let's move
1: it's
2: on
1: crazy.
2: Here. Kenny Chesney announced a stadium tour with Eric Church, Sheryl Crow, and Graylin James.
0: Sheryl Crow!
2: Yeah, I know. She was a big deal in the 90s
0: she
2: when I was a
0: headline.
2: Kid.
0: Okay.
1: Yeah.
2: It's called the Original Vibram Tour. No Oregon date yet, unfortunately. 19 dates so far. Tickets go on sale the 25th. It starts April of next year.
0: Chesney is the last 90s artist who can still do a stadium tour today. He's the last one. There's nobody else.
2: Why is he not at Stagecoach?
0: Good question.
2: Right?
0: Might be too big, honestly.
2: It could be. Could
1: Why
2: be.
1: Is Ella Langley not at Stagecoach?
0: Good call.
2: Speaking of Ella, that brings me to my last story. I don't know about you, but I'm feeling 22 weeks at number one. See what I did there?
0: Where's okay, I got what you're doing there.
2: Yeah. Ella Langley is now officially tied with Miss Christmas herself, Mariah Carey, for the most consecutive number one spots in the Billboard Hot 100 at 22. She gets one more week. She dethrones Mariah Carey.
1: She's got to do it. Has to.
0: And what we're talking about with Mariah Carey is the All I Want for Christmas.
2: Like, of course.
0: The big one.
1: Yeah.
2: The big one that we're going to be hearing here in just the next month or so.
1: Yeah, for real. She's got it. If she doesn't, it's rigged. Absolutely.
2: I agree with you 100%.
1: Yeah.
0: That's Mariah's people getting in there.
2: She gets this far and it stops.
0: Yeah.
2: We know something was at play here.
1: 100%.
0: And what boggles my mind, it wasn't this guy who did it. It wasn't Morgan Wallen.
2: Right?
0: Who took down Mariah Carey and thought for a long time.
1: Girl power.
0: Nobody could catch up to him. Raise that fist. It's the Music City Minute. Morning Stampede, 98.7 The Bull.
3: Rumors going all over town. Can't keep my name out the mouth these days. Yeah, they say.

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2: I need help. I think the system is ripping me off. Or I'm getting scammed, or I'm getting taken advantage of. But I need genuine help because I've never had to deal with this before. I got volunteered for a work event. So I have something I was doing here through work where I had to get a physical. I was going to go up in this airplane. I didn't even end up getting chosen for the event. That's a different story. But I had to get a physical for it. So I find this like medical place. I make sure that they're in the insurance that I pay for
3: the shop. Yep.
2: In network, which is already like confusing to me. But
3: it really is.
2: I made sure I did it. I go, I do the physical. They did essentially nothing. Like, they didn't, like, test my lungs. They didn't take my height. They didn't weigh me. They just, like, made sure I had, like...
4: Well, they didn't even, like, do vitals at the beginning?
2: No.
3: They didn't do your height, weight, blood pressure.
4: Was this place at the mall?
2: No. It was a Zoom care. I mean, they did totally fine. I don't think this is their fault. But they said it was in insurance, whatever. I walk out. I'm like, do I owe you anything? They're like, oh, nope. We'll charge your insurance. And if you have a bill, we'll let you know later.
4: Right.
2: So tell me why last week I get a bill for $513.
3: Whoa. Oh, hell no.
2: $513. And it says here, insurance was applied to this bill, but none of those services were eligible under your plan. So no insurance payment was made. $513.
4: Wow. A physical is not covered under your insurance plan. That's ridiculous.
3: If it's not, then what is?
4: Right.
3: Why even have it?
2: And then, like, not to nobody's fault, I didn't even get to do this work event. I'm like, what? So come on.
3: You know what they say? No good deed goes unpunished. So basically, by doing the right thing and doing what you were supposed to do, you're stuck with a $500 bill.
2: Like, do I have to pay? Like, old me would be like, oh, hell no, I'm not paying. I would literally throw it in the trash.
4: Just let this go away.
2: I would.
4: Yeah.
2: But now I'm scared and...
3: Well, you don't want that to go to, like, collections,
2: exactly.
3: Right? Isn't that, like, the scariest thing ever? I was always told.
2: Yeah, I don't know if it would, but that's my thought process as well. You know, to make it even worse, when I got asked to do this work event, I was talking to my parents, and I'm like, I don't really want to do it because I don't want to get a physical. And they're like, Mallory, you have to do it. Like, this is amazing. And I'm like, I don't really want to get a physical. It sounds like a lot of work. And I did it, and now look.
3: Well, you kind of just sit there.
4: The physical part, you mean?
3: Yeah.
4: Yeah, I don't think physical is really a horrible thing. It is kind of a pain. You know,
2: any
4: doctor's office thing is a pain.
2: No, honestly, it's just like the whole, like, making an appointment, dealing with the billing. I don't know what I'm doing. I'm like a 10-year-old kid when it comes to this kind of stuff. And now I have a $513 bill. So I'm asking you, how do I essentially not pay it, cut it in half, get out of it? Is something... Did I miss something here?
4: There's somebody listening who is an expert in this.
3: Yeah. How does Mallory duck this bill?
4: Yeah.
2: 503-733-0987.
4: Or negotiate it or figure out
3: right.
4: Why insurance isn't paying this.
3: Yeah. Everything should be negotiable.
2: Yeah.
4: It's the 98.7 The Bull Morning Stampede. 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
1: Someone is trying to steal my money, and it's a doctor's office.
2: What's going on?
1: I got volunteered for a work event. Totally fine. I was totally down to do it. I had to get a physical for the work event, so that's fine. I made an appointment, which is already hard for me. I'm not very grown up when it comes to making doctor's appointments, dealing with insurance, but I made sure that this was going to be in my network, in the insurance. I go, I get the physical done. They essentially did nothing. They like tested to make sure I had like strength in my arms.
2: Was it the old, hey, push and then pull?
1: Yeah.
2: Take my hands and push them now. I'm going to try to pull you. Don't let me pull.
1: Exactly, yeah. That. Like, you guys could have done the physical. So it ends. I go to the front desk. I'm like, what do I owe you? And they're like, oh, well, just charge your insurance. You're all good. I'm like, okay, great. That was so easy.
3: You didn't do anything. I'm out.
1: I didn't do anything. I didn't even get chosen for the work event. And nobody's fault. That was totally fine. But just yesterday, I get a bill for $513.
2: Oh, hell no.
1: $513 for nothing.
3: So the question is, what do you do with this?
1: I'm not paying.
3: Hi, The Bull. Who's this?
4: Hi, this is Tanya. I was calling about the Zoom Care bill.
3: Tanya, your voice is so customer service-y.
2: Yeah, do you really work for Zoom Care? Because it sounds like you might.
4: I don't, but I have been dealing with a bill for Zoom Care for almost 1 year now.
1: Oh my gosh.
4: And all of their bills say that when you get them in the mail that they've billed your insurance company when they actually haven't. So if you go look at your bill, whether it's Blue Cross or whoever it's through, if you'll look, you'll see they have not even billed your insurance company yet.
1: Really?
4: Yes. So if you go and look, you'll see they haven't even been charged yet.
1: So what do I do?
4: You go on there, look, see that hasn't been charged. You call their billing number. Let them know, look, you need to submit this. It hasn't even been billed. I think I had to do that 3 or 4 times before they actually sent the bill to Blue Cross Blue Shield.
1: So is Zoom Care scamming us?
2: Yeah, why do they make it such a hassle? It's almost like they want Mallory to pay up front and then get her insurance to reimburse her if they need to.
4: I have had more trouble.

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2: An invasive wood-boring beetle is spreading across Oregon. Oh, no.
3: This is not the emerald ash borer. This is a new one.
2: This is the velvet longhorn beetle, and it is threatening fruit trees and timber across Oregon.
3: What is the name of it?
2: The velvet longhorned beetle.
3: That's an incredible name.
4: Oh, my gosh.
2: Does that mean it's, like, soft?
3: It's got to be. It's, like, sounds furry and cute.
2: It does, but it's not very cute. If you have an infestation of the velvet longhorn beetle, it can slash fruit production, degrade wood, and shorten tree lifespans.
3: That sounds bad.
2: Oh, no.
3: That sounds bad.
4: They're saying not only are these burrowing into trees, but they're burrowing into your furniture.
2: What?
4: So that new couch Jake has coming, that new couch you just got.
2: Oh, gosh.
4: You need to inspect it for the longed velvet whatever something around
3: the velvet longhorn beetle?
4: Yeah, that
2: Imagine
4: one.
2: Imagine I get my brand new couch that I waited all 3 months to get and it has beetle infested.
4: Oh.
2: I would move back to my parents' house. I would say living on my own is not for me.
4: It's just stupid. Torch it.
2: I'm out. 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
3: Pioneer Place is like such like a straight up mall, like Helzberg Diamonds, just like everything you expect to see in a mall. The fact that Lloyd Center shops are coming there is great.
2: Pioneer Square Mall is our Pioneer Place. It's very, we got Gucci on one end, and then we got the comic shop on the other end, next to the Lego shop, next to the Canes.
3: They need a
2: little bit of everything.
3: A little

0: of the people shop.
1: That's I go to Zara like twice a week. I love it there.
2: It's good variety.
1: It is. Taco Bell is offering $1 quesadillas today, starting at 2 p.m. You must be a rewards member. And it's only for the first 20,000 people.
2: Oh, jeez.
1: Oh, no. So, I mean, that's interesting. I hope that you guys can get it. But what I found the most interesting when I was reading this story is all the ways you can get your Taco Bell quesadilla. Because I thought it was just chicken or cheese.
0: Mm-hmm.
1: But after reading it, you can get cheese, chicken, or steak, which I think we all kind of knew, but you can add ingredients like seasoned beef, black beans, pico de gallo, or potatoes on top of the quesadilla.
0: That's not a quesadilla anymore.
1: Or a creamy jalapeno sauce. I literally had no idea.
0: I think anything you add to it just becomes one of the other things on the menu.
2: Right.
0: Isn't that the key to Mexican food? It's all the same stuff, just in different arrangements.
2: Yeah.
1: Wait, what?
0: Like Mexican food. It's just meat, cheese, tortilla.
2: It's basically a flat burrito.
1: Yeah, it really is.
2: Right?
1: Well, we also have the quesarito.
0: Which is what again?
1: That's a quesadilla, right?
0: In a burrito form, though.
1: Laid flat, and then you put the toppings in the middle, you'd roll it up. And then you have a quesarito.
0: Taco Bell, you'd never change.
1: No.
0: Ever.
1: I want to try the grilled cheese burrito. That's next on my list.
0: We're going today, apparently. All right. Taco Bell day. The Morning Stampede.

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1: And we're going to send you to see Riley Green coming up next. 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
1: 503-733-0987 if you want to win some Riley Green tickets. We got a fun game today.
2: Yeah, Riley's going to be at the Cascades Amphitheater this Thursday night, and we want to send you and a friend there on the 98.7 The Bull party bus. We're going to play a little Riley Green on the green. Basically, what we're going to do is we've set up a putting green here in the studio, and we want you to determine. You need to pick yes or no. Will Mallory sink the shot? So basically, your fate is in her hands and her golf skills.
3: And let me just say, I did 5 practice runs just now, and you can guess how those went for me.
2: So. Either wide left or wide right. So pick wisely.
1: Nowhere near the hole. What's your golfing history, Mallory, just to color in the context here a little bit?
3: I was a beverage cart girl on a course.
1: Okay.
3: Yeah.
1: That's
3: it. Okay. That's about as far as it
2: to
3: goes.
2: To be fair, Jake, this putter looks like it's made for a child.
1: Oh, I'm sorry. Is the equipment that I brought in for your idea not good enough? I apologize.
2: No, well, I mean, Mallory's a short girl, but she's not this little. Look at this thing.
1: I had to fit it in my backpack, man.
3: Yeah.
1: It used to be a full size, and I sawed it off.
2: Oh, was it?
1: Yeah. All right, so that's how the game works. If you want to go to Riley Green, get some tickets and a pass on the 98.7 The Bull party bus, we're going to go through a few of them here. It's not just one and done.
3: No, we have multiple passes.
1: Yep.
3: Yeah.
1: Multiple passes, 503-733-0987. Just keep at it if you miss it. We'll probably get some Riley Green tickets for you.
2: Yeah.
1: You just got to predict correctly. It's 98.7 The Bull in the Morning Stampede. Here's Ella and Riley.
4: I was all but 22, I think, at the time. I'd been out on the road, lonely at night. And it'd been a while

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And boy, let me tell you, she was the prettiest thing I'd ever seen in a pair of boots. 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
1: Riley Green is playing at Cascades Amphitheater on Thursday night. The party bus is headed up there, and we're trying to get you on it right now.
2: Fun.
1: Are you ready to play this thing, Mallory?
2: No.
3: I just want to say for the record, while you were talking, Jake, I stepped aside and I sunk one big time.
1: Are you serious?
3: Yeah.
1: Dude, I thought that was almost impossible here.
3: No.
2: So did I.
1: Mallory, so far in warm-ups has gone pretty much 0-4-25. I don't know how many she's tried.
2: Yeah, it's rough out here.
1: None of them have
3: Here's
1: gone
3: your
1: down.
3: Children's putter.
2: Okay. All right. Thank you. It's about half the size of my body.
3: Yeah. Really? It's like up to her knee.
1: All you need to do is choose whether or not Mallory's going to sink that individual putt. We got multiple passes here to give away.
3: Yeah.
1: We just need to go to the phone and start playing here. Mallory, get you to take your place over there.
2: Okay, here I go.
1: Jennifer from Gresham, are you ready to play On the Green with Riley Green?
4: Yes.
1: First question and only question, is Mallory going to sink this putt, Jennifer?
4: Yes.
1: Oh!
3: All right. This might be your first mistake, Jennifer.
1: That's a lot of confidence.
3: Yep.
1: All right, Mallory, she's lining up on the green. She's across the studio right here, so she's off mic. She's going to try
3: no,
1: and
3: no,
1: get it in
3: back
1: close.
3: There!
2: There's no way I'm going
1: to
2: make it!
1: Mallory's cheating. She's trying to get you this win, Jennifer. See if you get it.
2: Ready?
1: Yep, ready. There's the hit.
3: Oh my gosh, she got it! She did it!
5: Did you get it?
3: She made it! We got it on film!
2: I didn't cheat!
1: Jennifer, I was all
2: that
1: set
2: was
1: to
2: so
1: like
2: good.
1: Play a little sound effect of the golf ball going in the hole in case it didn't happen.
3: She sunk it!
2: Oh, that was amazing!
3: Wow!
1: All right, Jennifer, hold the line. We're going to come back to you and get some information. You're going to Riley Green, okay?
4: Okay, awesome. Thank you so much.
1: Don't go anywhere. Mary from Gresham, you're up next. So just to give you some context here, Mary, you didn't hear this because you were on the other line. Mallory just sunk the first putt.
3: She seriously did, but when she was warming up, she went 0-5.
2: Yeah, I think that was beginner's luck, Mary. Choose wisely.
3: So you need to pick, will Mallory make it? The tickets are in the balance.
4: No,
1: she says no.
3: Okay,
1: right,
3: that might be the best choice. That one might have been lucky.
1: All right, here we go, Mallory.
3: She's winding up, and
1: wow,
3: negative.
2: Oh, I made it.
3: That doesn't count.
1: The crack behind the golf green doesn't count, Mallory. That
2: right.
1: is a no, which means Mary, you won.
2: Yay!
3: Mary,
2: yay!
4: All right, thank you.
1: Hold the line. Don't go anywhere. We'll be right back to you. Okay. Josh from Estacada is next on the list.
3: Josh, Mallory's 1-for-2. Do with that information what you will. Is she going to make it?
6: All right. How long is this putting green?
1: Good question. It's probably 8 feet long.
3: Yeah,
1: I'd
3: about
1: say.
3: 7 feet, 8 feet.
6: Okay. All right.
1: Also, it's one of those, Josh, let me add it in. It's one of those, like, roll-up mats. And the mat's not necessarily flat, I wouldn't
3: yeah,
1: say.
3: Yeah, it has a little up on it in the end.
6: Okay, that's good information. I'm going to go with she's not going to make it.
1: Not going to make it!
3: Dang, wow, okay. Mallory, okay. Prove him wrong!
2: Prove him
3: wrong! And
1: thanks
3: she missed it.
1: Josh, congratulations, you're going to Riley Green.
2: Yay!
3: I think you dented the sheetrock.
6: Yeah. Thanks, Mallory.
1: This is so much fun. Mallory, I cannot believe you sunk the first one.
2: I can't believe it either. And we got it on film. If you want proof, check us out, The Morning Stampede on Instagram. I did sink it without cheating.
3: Really did.
1: We were all set to cheat because, you know, we do that all the time to get you those tickets. We were ready to do it.
2: That was crazy.
1: It was completely unnecessary. Let's play a little bit more. We have a couple more passes. If you want to give it a try, 503-733-0987. We might play later in the show, too. We got a lot of Riley Green passes.
3: We got to do this again.
1: Cascade Amphitheater, Thursday nights. Thank you to the party bus for taking everybody up there. It's Chase Matthew now on the Morning Stampede.

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2: Call us now!
3: $1,000 minute time. A lot of contests this morning.
4: Yeah, this is fun. These are the kind of shows that I live for.
3: Really?
4: Where we're giving away good stuff and having a great time.
3: Yeah, it's a little desperate on our part. Like, we want you to listen and like us and we'll pay you to do it.
4: Yeah.
5: Yeah, I mean, Riley Green tickets, $1,000.
4: You know?
3: I've bought a friend before.
4: Yeah, sometimes you got to, you know?
3: That's what the 900 numbers
4: That's
3: before,
4: what I'm
3: right?
4: saying.
3: When you're feeling lonely. 503-733-0987. $1,000 minutes. We have 10 questions. We have 60 seconds. All you got to do is get them all right.
4: Yeah.
5: It's easy.
4: Yeah. This is going to be good today. I'm ready.
3: Solid. We're going to get further on the $1,000 minutes. All you have to do is call. 503.

0: questions.
1: We got $1,000 and we got 10 questions. Now, the questions don't change until someone gets them all right.
2: We have Mary from Gresham on the line. Mary, how are you feeling this morning? Pretty good, I guess.
3: I'm feeling good.
4: Feeling good.
3: We're going to give it a whirl here.
4: Give it a whirl. We got 10 questions and $1,000, but there's some rules and we got to go over those real quick, Mary. If you get one wrong,
1: we buzz you out.
4: If you pronounce something wrong,
2: we buzz you out.
4: And if you take longer than 60 seconds,
5: we buzz you out.
6: 60 seconds, 10 questions, $1,000. The $1,000 minute starts now.
4: Mary, what day is the right day to start putting up Halloween decorations?
3: October 15th.
4: October 15th, okay.
7: Boo.
4: What brand is between Hollister and Jockey at the Woodburn Outlets?
3: Crocs.
4: Stella Lefty has a famous dad and a famous boyfriend. Name either.
3: Oh. I don't know that.
4: Oh, no.
2: Oh, no.
1: Dang. What's about? This answer has been put out publicly. Use the old Google machine real quick, Mary.
3: Google is my mind, and my mind isn't working this early in the morning here.
4: Just say two names.
1: Two first names.
4: Yeah, true.
3: Lefty Frizzell.
4: Lefty Frizzell is incorrect.
2: Oh,
4: neither
2: man.
4: Of those first names. That's okay.
1: Distant cousin.
3: Okay.
4: Mary, you're great. Thank you for calling for the $1,000 minute. We will play again tomorrow at 7:30 with the Morning Stampede.
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2: Hinge voice memos are the Wild West. It's getting real crazy out here.
3: So what is this?
2: So Hinge, yeah, it's a dating app.
3: Okay.
2: And Hinge kind of provides you with these prompts to put on your profile to kind of create engagement, I guess. So for example, on mine, the prompt they gave me was, the one thing I love to know about you is, and I wrote favorite candy. So people can respond to me and tell me the favorite candy and kind of start a conversation.
3: Okay.
2: Well, Hinge has this thing now where you can respond to the prompts with a voice note. And people are just getting absolutely feral.
3: Well, that's kind of cool because then you can at least hear their voice.
2: Yeah, and that's a big thing, like you wanting to hear a guy's voice, for me at least. So I do appreciate that, but people are taking the prompts a little bit too far. Or let's say they're getting creative.
4: Do you like the creative or do you like just kind of like a straight across? I mean, aren't they kind of attention getting?
2: Some of them are good. You know, they give me a giggle. I have a few I'd like to play for you guys, if that's okay.
3: Yeah, sure.
5: Oh, please.
2: So the first one we'll do is, the prompt is, I'll fall for you if.
4: Okay.
2: And here's what he said.
6: If your family's rich as and you got a big old inheritance and a big old booty.
3: Yeah.
6: I don't know.
2: Okay.
3: Over. So that way, that's it.
2: So I'll fall for you if your family is rich and you have a big booty and that's it.
3: Big old inheritance and a big old butt.
2: Yeah.
3: All right. Hey.
4: That man knows what he wants.
3: Yeah. You got to respect that at least.
2: Yeah. I mean, he's definitely honest. We love that. The next one is, guess the song.
4: And that's what he said?
2: So guess the song. Let's see what he provided for us.
7: Oh.
3: That's Disturbed.
2: Oh. Okay.
3: Get down with the sickness. I know that.
4: It's a great song.
3: See, yeah.
2: So that gives me a laugh. Yeah. You know, that might get a yes from me.
3: That guy's probably hardcore. He goes to like punk shows, rock shows. He's a mosh pitter for sure.
2: You guys knew right away.
4: Yeah, he's also pierced.
2: He was spot on.
4: I hope you're into piercings because that guy's pierced.
3: Everywhere.
2: And the last one, the prompt is, proof that I have musical talent.
3: Oh, gosh.
8: I was working in the lab late one night when my eyes beheld an eerie sight.
4: This is really good.
8: For my monster from his slab began to rise.
4: But can you do both voices?
8: And suddenly.

0: That's a good question.
1: To my surprise, he did the mash.
0: Yeah!
1: He did the monster mash.
2: The monster mash.
1: It was a graveyard smash.
2: He did the mash.
3: What? Yes.
1: It caught on in a flash.
2: He did the mash.
0: Okay.
1: He did the monster mash.
3: That's good.
2: Yeah, I mean, that
3: Valerie,
2: was definitely the best
3: did
2: one.
3: Did you swipe on him?
2: I didn't.
3: No!
0: Really? Come on! That's the future Mr. Santic right
3: yeah,
0: there.
3: How could you not?
2: It. So I posted that on TikTok, and that TikTok did very well. And all the comments were from girls saying, if you don't want him, I want him. Yeah. Give me his number. So
3: I just
2: want
3: to be his friend.
0: Yeah.
2: So hopefully he repurposes or re-shows up again, because now I regret it.
0: Yeah. And that was you missed out on that one.
2: So what did you guys think of the voice memos?
3: I think it's kind of fun. I'm wondering like what ours would be.
2: Yeah.
0: Oh, gosh.
3: You know?
0: I fail the prompt. In the moment, I talk tough, and I feel like I'd nail this. Like, I feel like if I ever became single, I'd be single for 60 seconds.
2: Some people... Wait, why?
0: Because I feel like I could... I would settle immediately. Oh, okay.
3: Right away. Yeah.
0: First
3: yep, good enough
0: to take me on a date.
2: Some people take the prompts really seriously. Like, they'll be like, what I'm looking for, and the voice memo will be like, I'm looking for a girl who's nurturing and wants a family. And
3: boring.
2: And is compassionate. Yeah, I'm like, snooze fest. Snooze fest.
0: Don't want that.
2: No.
0: Monster Mash guy, though, however.
2: Oh, he's the best.
0: Put us down for that.
3: I think my musical talent one would be I can rap Ice Ice Baby word for word.
2: I mean, I think girls would love that.
3: Maybe.
0: We're going to come back tomorrow.

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1: This is Northwest Now with Mallory.
2: An invasive wood boring beetle is spreading across Oregon.
3: Oh no.
4: I love these stories. Every invasive species story, I love it. I read the entire article.
5: Didn't we just have one?
2: Yeah, what did you guys, one of you knew the name?
4: The emerald ash borer.
2: That's right.
5: This isn't the same thing?
2: No, this is the velvet longhorn beetle.
4: Shut up, that's even better.
3: What?
2: Yep. It's threatening fruit trees and timber across Oregon. Oh, no.
4: One more time. Velvet longhorn beetle?
2: The velvet longhorn beetle.
4: That sounds awesome.
3: It's a cool name.
2: But it's not very cool that it's slashing fruit production, degrading wood value, and shortening tree lifespan.
4: These are legit, like, threats to both of our, like, just food supply, economy, the whole thing.
2: And you know what? All I have is, like, the notice that it's happening. I don't know what to tell you if you see one. I don't know. Do you kill them?
4: A velvet longhorn beetle, I think you're going to be able to tell what that is, right? I'll know that on
3: site. Oh, yeah.
2: But what do? Do you shoot it away? Do you spray it with the Raid? Do you let it be?
5: Mallory, you know what you do.
4: We just don't want to say it in front of you because we know how you react.
2: Yeah, I think just let them thrive.
4: Just let them eat your furniture.
2: It is what it is.
5: Where are they coming from?
4: That's a good question.
2: I don't know.
5: Do we know? Jeez.
4: Longhorn, maybe they're from Texas?
5: Maybe.
2: Or, yeah,
5: maybe.
2: Isn't there a restaurant?
4: They could be from the Longhorn, like a saloon. Yeah, steakhouse.
5: Oh, I love Longhorn. We don't have one around here, though.
4: So they're from there.
5: Yeah.
2: Four former Lloyd Center businesses are relocating to Pioneer Place Mall in downtown Portland.
4: Love it.
2: That's great. Can we bring the ice rink over, please? We're getting a magic shop, a comic shop, a Lego shop, and an accessory shop.
4: In your mind, in Pioneer Place, where are we going to put that ice rink? I'm not against the idea.
2: Ooh. You know, when I walk from the bakery and Cane's over to Zara, I walked for a long time.
4: That underground.
2: Yeah.
4: Yeah, that's going underneath like Fifth Ave.
2: Exactly. And there's just a lot of empty space. So maybe we put it in there.
4: Love it.
2: And then I can ice skate from Cane's to Zara.
5: An underground ice rink?
2: It's not underground. It's just like the bottom floor.
4: No, it is underground.
2: Is it underground?
4: That's you're walking under streets when you're doing that.
5: Whoa.
2: Oh, I didn't know that. That's a great
5: cool.
2: place for it.
4: Yeah, right?
2: Taco Bell is offering $1 quesadillas. Sounds great.
4: Yeah,
2: let's get into the details.
5: What's the catch, Mal?
2: It starts at 2 p.m. You must be a Taco Bell Rewards member, and it's only for the first 20,000 people to claim it. But I mean, that's a lot.
4: 20,000? I mean, you might be able to beat. This is not like the iPhone dropping on Friday.
5: Yeah, you're right. I think I'm going to try to go to Washington Square Mall and see if I can't get
4: Shut
5: one.
4: Shut up,
2: you
4: are
2: really
4: you?
2: Should.
5: Yeah, maybe I should.
4: Like, you should go. What time is it open?
5: Well, that store opens at 10.
4: Okay, so we got to get you out of the show.
5: They're telling me the line is going to start at 6 a.m. I don't know about all that.
2: Well, yeah, that's is iPhone lines what it used to be, you know, wrapping around the corner.
4: Last year, I might say no, but they're dropping this new one, the Duo thing.
5: Duo.
4: Yeah, that might change things.
2: I hope it does. The people crave community. That's what we need.
4: Let's come back and talk about this later on the show.
5: All right.

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1: 3-2-1 is your Tucker Wetmore song of the day. 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
2: Greatest amphitheater in America. Maybe the Gorge Amphitheater might be up there with it.
1: I think Red Rocks and the Gorge are like head and head.
2: Tied for.
1: Yeah, and I've never been to Red Rocks, so I can't pick a winner yet.
3: I haven't been to either, unfortunately.
2: And you lived pretty near there, right?
3: Yeah, I had a few opportunities to go. I always chose something else for some reason.
2: Well, concerts aren't really your thing.
3: Yeah.
2: Yeah, but Red Rocks maybe might be a bucket list
3: for Tucker. Are you kidding me?
1: Yeah, be so
3: I'm down.
1: Good.
2: Pretty awesome. So once again, the song is
1: 3-2-1
2: 503-733-0987. Every time

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2: Jealousy is usually an ugly thing, but I can't hide it right now.
3: What are you feeling jealous about?
2: Over the weekend, I realized I'm jealous of good runners.
3: Oh, dude, I know this.
2: You know, as I'm there sitting in my car driving to the gym to give it an honest effort in there, you see people, rain or shine, it does not matter. They're out there. They got their Hokas on.
4: Yeah.
2: They got on their tights, and they're just humming.
3: People you recognize, too, because you're like, you've seen them before out running.
2: Yeah.
3: You know they're committed.
2: And they're always so good at it.
4: And they enjoy it.
2: Yeah.
4: Like,
2: that's the thing. I want to be a great runner. I want to love running.
3: That's such a good goal, man. I've had good friends disappear into that world.
2: Yeah.
3: Like, I'm talking, like, I'm not really friends with them anymore. Because they went and they became runners. They have running friends.
4: Yeah.
3: They do all of their stuff with runners. Like, one of my dearest friends is now, I haven't heard from her
4: in months.
3: That's
4: what I'm jealous of, is the sense of community it brings. Like, they join run clubs, which would be a great place to meet a guy. I mean, he's fit. And also, like, the marathons that they do. I dated a guy recently, or last summer, who was training for the New York City Marathon.
3: That's
4: and when
3: one.
4: He went and ran it, it was amazing.
2: Yeah. Wow.
4: There were so many people, and he actually met his new girlfriend through running. Okay, anyways, moving on.
2: I think it's like, if running is your hobby, like, what a beneficial hobby.
3: Right.
2: Like, I'm not getting fit collecting action figures. If anything, it's probably the opposite.
3: I don't know. I think you look pretty good, man.
2: I don't know, man. If I could be a good runner, well, first off, I got bowed legs. I got flat feet. I have a surgically repaired back. The odds are stacked against me.
3: But you overcome all that.
2: But if I could overcome it and become a great runner, I think I could be a better person.
4: Everybody I talk to about running says, I say, oh, I can't run a mile. And they go, oh, no, you can't. It's all mental. They all say it's all mental.
3: Well, it's not all mental.
2: I don't know.
3: I'm going to be pretty busted up after a mile.
4: Yeah, I don't know. I don't know if I could do it. I want to think I can.
3: I ran last night for the first time just like at practice, like with the boys. And when I got back, it was one length of the field and back. And when I got back, I'm like, I certainly don't have a mile because I can barely breathe.
4: Yeah.
2: That's what I don't like. I'm embarrassed. I'm embarrassed that I can't just go out there and bang out a mile like it's nothing.
3: Man,
2: I'm embarrassed by that.
4: And like, how do you start? Like, would you start out with just half a mile? Because that just sounds sad.
2: Would I start just walking around the mall?
4: Maybe
2: I don't know.
4: Get your endurance up a little bit. Maybe you start walking at an incline on the treadmill. Maybe. I don't know.
2: Are you or somebody you know a good runner? Like, what goes into being a great runner? 503-733-0987. The Lazy Boy text line's open.
3: Kind of, we were just like, should we go to the mall? Like, maybe incline your treadmill a little bit. Like, none of us have any idea what we're talking about.
4: No, we don't.
2: No. Supporting

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2: Stagecoach, undoubtedly one of the biggest music festivals each and every year. But the lineup this year has people kind of on the fence.
3: Yeah, it starts off hot.
4: It's a little strange.
2: And it cools down rather quickly.
4: Yeah.
2: Let's jump into it real quick. So the headliners, we're looking at Garth Brooks.
3: Huge.
4: That's great.
2: Come on. Yep. Mount Rushmore.
3: That's an enormous Stagecoach get.
2: Yeah. Riley Green. One of the handsomest guys in the industry.
3: Great.
2: Right?
3: Doesn't really get much hotter right now.
2: Yeah, he'll be at Cascades this Thursday. Zach Topp, also a headliner.
3: See, I don't know about that one.
4: Okay. I mean, he should be there. Headliner? Not sure.
3: Support act, direct support. Like the guy right before Riley Green?
4: Yep.
3: Put Zach Topp there.
4: Totally.
2: Yeah, he would crush it.
3: Yeah.
2: Yep. You know? So featured performers and special acts. Here's where things get a little murky, I guess you could say. Everybody's excited about the Florida Georgia Line announcement. They're going to be playing a special late night set. They should be headlining the entire festival.
3: We all agree on this.
4: No, I don't.
2: You don't think so?
4: I think that they're big, but you can't take how long they take a break for? Six, seven years?
3: Yeah.
4: And then come back and say, okay, actually, we're back and we're going to headline Stagecoach.
3: I can't get with you on that.
4: You have to earn it.
3: I don't think so.
2: I think people will pay tickets to see something they haven't seen in a long time, rather than, with no disrespect to Mr. Green, he's tremendous. Riley Green,
3: right?
2: Because he's actively touring. They haven't seen these guys together in 5 years.
4: Riley earned it.
3: I'm going to pay a ticket to go see Florida Georgia Line before I see Riley Green, honestly.
2: Yeah.
3: Before I pay that money.
4: You can go to both. I mean, they're both playing.
3: They're both playing.
2: I think we can all agree on this. We'd all pay money to go see Kelly Clarkson.
3: 100%.
2: Yeah. I would.
4: But is she country?
3: But is that really a rule at Stagecoach? It feels like there's a lot of acts on here aren't.
2: Okay.
4: That's why it's weird.
2: That's a great point, Jake, because we're also getting Journey. We're also getting Pitbull.
4: Okay.
3: Right, see?
2: Pitbull is playing at that is phenomenal to me.
4: I'm not saying it's bad. I'm just saying it doesn't fit. I'm happy to see him, yeah. But it's just as strange.
3: Kelly Clarkson at least has a track on 98.7 The Bull. Like
2: Pitbull has Timber with Kesha. It's got like a harmonica in it.
4: Country?
3: The collab with Jason Aldean is the one I'm talking about.
2: Oh, okay, my bad.
4: Oh.
2: No, you showed me one when we first took this gig with Dolly Parton.
3: With Dolly Parton, that's right.
2: This is a banger.
3: I hope he plays that.
2: He's got to do it. Okay, we could spend all segment on this, but we need to move on. Speaking of new shows, Kenny Chesney just announced a stadium tour, teaming up with Eric Church, Sheryl Crow, and Graylin James.
3: Is it possible Kenny Chesney's not going to Stagecoach because he's too big at this point?
2: He should be there.
3: He should, but he does stadium tours.
2: Yeah, yeah. I guess you're right. They're calling it the original Vibram tour. No Oregon date yet, unfortunately. Hopefully that does change. Tickets available on the 25th. The tour starts in April of 27. There's 19 dates so far.
3: There's no chance of an Oregon date. We don't have a venue really big enough, right?
2: Oh, man, you
3: guess
2: you're right.
3: Unless it plays
2: Autzen.
3: But that's really, Autzen's not even big enough.
4: Or we have the PNC downstairs. He could do an intimate show.
2: That's what I'm saying.
4: I'm up for that.
3: Put it down.
2: That's what I'm saying, Mallory. And I don't know about you guys, but I'm feeling 22. Weeks at number one.
3: I get it.
2: Ella Langley has officially tied Miss Christmas herself, Mariah Carey, with All I Want for Christmas Is You. The most consecutive weeks at number one in the Billboard Hot 100, 22 weeks straight.
4: I love that.
3: Incredible.
4: I, 10 toes down, believe Choosing Texas deserves it all. It is such a good song.
3: It is. I mean, every time you hear it, you're like, I'm not tired of this song.
4: No, I'm not.
3: Question about the Mariah Carey thing. Was this like the original launch of the song? Or does Mariah Carey get more numbers this year? Maybe I'm unclear on what this
2: record
3: is.
2: It has to be
3: is.
2: Consecutive weeks.
3: Okay.
2: Yeah.
3: So she won't break it. Like, she won't like add to it this year.
2: I don't think. No, she can't. I mean, she could take number one again, which she usually does. But this is consecutive weeks.
4: Yeah.
3: Okay.
2: And I don't think the question is, will Ella beat it? It's by how many weeks?
4: Yeah, right?
2: I'm thinking 25.
4: Really?
2: Okay. Yeah.
3: 20, so like 3 more weeks?
2: Yeah.
4: I'd love to see her hit 30. Yeah. But is that that's a lot.
3: Woo-hoo! Hey, if anybody can do it.
4: She can do it.
3: It's that song right
2: got
3: there.
2: Got that right.
3: Speaking of Aldean, here's Dirt Road Anthem. It's 98.7 The Bull. It's been Music City Minute with your morning stampede.

word, light the bonfire and call the girls. King and the can and the Marlboro man, Jack and Jim were a few good men. Where you learn how to kiss and cuss and fight too. Better watch out for the boys in blue and all this small town, he said, she said. Ain't it funny how rumors spread like I know something y'all don't know. 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You better mind your business, man, watch your mouth, for I have to knock that loud mouth out. I'm tired of talking, man, y'all ain't listening.

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2: Football widows. It is the season for when women start missing their husbands because they disappear into the NFL world. It is Friends and Neighbors, 503-733-0987. Yeah. And we got a voice message. I love it when voice messages come in at our Lazy Boy text line. Let's listen together. This is Maria in Gladstone.
3: Okay, so I need some help with this. My boyfriend is a total football junkie, and I'm annoyed because every time this time of year comes around, it's like I completely cease to exist. Like, date nights don't happen when the Chiefs are playing. All he does is bring his buddies over, and they make a mess, and I have to clean it up, and I make the snacks, and I don't even say thank you. I even try to be, like extra, so he will notice me, and I may as well be a houseplant. I don't know what to do.
4: Maria, well, your first problem is you're dating a Chiefs fan.
2: Yeah, that's problem number one.
4: I think first and foremost.
5: You know what I would do? I would just protest. I would stop making the snacks. I would stop cleaning the house. I would stop picking up after the buddies. I would literally just start ignoring him. It's pretty childish, but like he's going to, right now he thinks that he like has you like at his fingertips. So I would just completely pull back and make him work for it.
2: Do you think that kills the whole thing though? Like that draw to football is a pretty powerful
4: draw. Yeah, God
2: draw.
4: Forbid he has something else in his life, you know?
5: No, I mean, it sounds to me like she's just kind of being like his current football slave, and I think I'm not down for that at all.
4: I don't know that he's asking her to do that.
5: Yeah, that's true.
2: Yeah.
5: But he would notice if she stopped. If all of a sudden the snacks stopped coming and the house wasn't clean and the beer cans were just, well, maybe he wouldn't. Guys are slobs.
4: Yeah, we got a bar.
2: Honey, where's the pigs in a blanket? Honey? Yeah.
4: Where'd they go?
2: 503-733-0987. If you're going through this right now, maybe you have some words of wisdom for Maria. This is Friends and Neighbors on 98.7 The Bull with the Morning Stampede.

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2: Have you lost your husband or boyfriend to the NFL football widows is what we're talking about here on the Friends and Neighbors today. We got a little voice message from Maria in Gladstone.
3: So basically to recap, Maria in Gladstone, her boyfriend's a total football junkie and she's a little annoyed because every time this year comes around, she pretty much fades into the distance. Date nights stop. All he does is bring his buddies over. They make a mess. She makes the snacks. Yeah, she has to clean it all up. And they don't even say thank you. She doesn't know what to do. She's at her wit's end.
4: It's man time, Mallory.
2: This is kind of happens every Monday night with you, right?
4: Yeah.
2: Where you just disappear into the couch? Yeah.
4: Yeah. She's like, oh, it's Monday.
2: Yeah.
4: Wrestling's on.
2: What? How does your girl put up with that?
4: She'll tune in with me sometimes.
2: Okay.
4: And be like, who's that? Why is he wearing that? Why did he just do that?
2: Do you enjoy that part?
4: He's not really hitting. I'm like, shut up!
2: You're ruining this!
4: Let me have my peace!
2: Georgia in Portland, what do you say?
5: Honey, I know your pain. My man is the same way, and I've just learned to embrace it. Just enjoy your time alone.
4: Gosh, with that accent, I would never watch football. I just want her to talk to me all day.
3: I was going to say, Georgia, you sound like you're from Australia. I'm surprised you're putting up with the American NFL antics.
2: No, doesn't Australia love American football?
4: Yeah, they were just the Rams and the Niners were just out there. 100,000 people packed out Melbourne.
3: They do, but it's not ever consuming like how it is here. I used to live there for 2 years.
2: Yeah, there are no widows on that note. All right.
4: Not yet.
2: Yeah, that's right. This is day one of that.
4: Yeah.
3: We got a text from Christy in Beaverton. She said that Maria should feel lucky because Christy's husband is a diehard Vegas Golden Knight hockey fan, a Houston Astro baseball fan, and a Dallas Cowboys football fan.
4: We them boys!
3: This guy lives and breathes sports. She likes football, but she can take it or leave it. My husband, Christy's husband in Beaverton, will schedule his entire day around a sporting event, and it drives me crazy.
2: Ooh,
3: sounds like Christy can't catch a break.
2: Yeah, right, that's a year-round calendar
3: sports
2: right there.
3: Yeah, year-round.
4: She's just a yearly widow.
3: Oh,
4: not just a fall time one.
3: Men love their sports, that is for sure.
2: Amanda also texted in from out in Columbia County. She says, for the football girlfriend, on the day that he wants to have his little football parties.
4: Oh, don't demean them.
2: The little football, that's where you know she's coming.
4: Come on.
2: Plan yourself a girl's day, go to the movie, get a pedicure, something fun for you, and don't take care of any of the party stuff. And when he says you're ready to go out for your day and he asks why nothing is done, tell him your friends, your party, your responsibility. Enjoy the game.
3: That's right.
4: Not I my monkeys, is, not my circus.
3: That's right. You go, girl.
2: You go, girl. This is all good advice for Maria in Gladstone. If you have any more, please let us know. 503-733-0987. This is Friends and Neighbors with the Morning Stampede on 98.7 The Bull.

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2: We all fell for the streaming scam, didn't we?
3: What's the streaming scam again?
2: What I mean by this, it was cutting the cable cord. It's going to save you so much money.
3: I went to Home Depot and bought one of those TV antennas mounted on the side of my house so I can get the free broadcast television.
2: Yep.
3: When we cut cable, I was like, I am free.
2: Yep.
3: Never to be got again.
2: And then what ends up happening is you get your Netflix and your Hulu and your Disney. Speaking of Disney, that's what plays the monthly WWE big events.
4: Mm.
2: That's $39 itself for one event for me to see.
4: That's so much.
2: And then you put in your, you know, Hulu. Prime and your Paramount. And they're saying, on average, for like the eight major streaming services that you need to have now
4: there's
2: to watch things.
4: Eight?
2: Yeah, there's quite a few of them.
4: Oh, my god!
3: I bet I could name all eight right now.
2: Yeah,
3: Paramount.
2: Paramount.
3: Hulu.
2: Yep.
3: Netflix. HBO Max. Apple Plus.
2: Prime.
3: Prime.
2: Yep.
3: And then...
4: Did you say Disney?
3: Disney.
2: Disney's,
3: that's
2: yeah. Yep. And Disney owns Hulu, and they own ESPN. So they're all within one thing now.
3: But we found out for a while, they'll take your money twice.
2: Oh, big time.
4: Oh, my god.
2: So they're saying like the average person is paying about $150 a month in streaming services.
4: That's crazy.
2: That's not even to mention your Apple Music or whatever else you might use.
4: Yeah.
3: And maybe I'm wrong. Wasn't cable about $120, as I recall?
2: Yeah, I'd say like $100.
3: Yeah.
2: And you got so many channels. Something was always on. Like, here's the thing. When we had cable TV, you could always find something to watch.
4: You could go to the guide.
2: Yeah, it's right there for you.
4: Yep.
2: But now that we have streaming, it's analysis paralysis. We're paying all of this money for all of this access. We spend more time searching than we do viewing.
4: That's so true.
2: It was a streaming scam, and they got me too, damn it.
4: Oh,
2: I hate
4: God.
2: it.
3: And we

0: the thing is, when you first paid for the first one, Netflix, we all knew this was coming someday.
1: Oh, yeah.
0: But eventually, we're going to pay more for streaming.
1: Netflix is like $60 a month now without ads.
2: It's so outrageous. I'm not a consumer. That sounds crazy. That's entirely too much money.
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2: An invasive wood boring beetle is spreading across Oregon. Oh no.
3: I love these stories. Every invasive species story, I love it. I read the entire article.
4: Didn't we just have one?
2: Yeah, what did you guys, one of you knew the name?
3: The emerald ash borer.
2: That's right.
4: This isn't the same thing?
2: No, this is the velvet longhorn beetle.
3: Shut up, that's even better.
5: What?
2: Yep. It's threatening fruit trees and timber across Oregon. Oh, no.
3: One more time. Velvet longhorn beetle?
2: The velvet longhorn beetle.
3: That sounds awesome.
5: It's a cool name.
2: But it's not very cool that it's slashing fruit production, degrading wood value, and shortening tree lifespan.
3: These are legit, like, threats to both of our, like, just food supply, economy, the whole thing.
2: And you know what? All I have is, like, the notice that it's happening. I don't know what to tell you if you see one. I don't know. Do you kill them?
3: A velvet longhorn beetle, I think you're going to be able to tell what that is, right? I'll know that on
5: site. Oh, yeah.
2: But what do? Do you shoot it away? Do you spray it with the Raid? Do you let it be?
4: Mallory, you know what you do.
3: We just don't want to say it in front of you because we know how you react.
2: Yeah, I think just let them thrive.
3: Just let them eat your furniture.
2: It is what it is.
4: Where are they coming from?
3: That's a good question.
2: I don't know.
4: Do we know? Jeez.
3: Longhorn, maybe they're from Texas?
4: Maybe.
2: Oh, yeah,
4: maybe.
2: Isn't there a restaurant?
3: They could be from the Longhorn, like a saloon. Yeah, steakhouse.
4: Oh, I love Longhorn. We don't have one around here, though.
3: So they're from there.
4: Yeah.
2: Four former Lloyd Center businesses are relocating to Pioneer Place Mall in downtown Portland.
3: Love it.
2: That's great. Can we bring the ice rink over, please? We're getting a magic shop, a comic shop, a Lego shop, and an accessory shop.
3: In your mind, in Pioneer Place, where are we going to put that ice rink? I'm not against the idea.
2: Ooh. You know, when I walk from the bakery and Canes over to Zara, I walked for a long time.
3: That underground.
2: Yeah.
3: Yeah, that's going underneath like Fifth Ave.
2: Exactly. And there's just a lot of empty space. So maybe we put it in there.
3: Love it.
2: And then I can ice skate from Canes to Zara.
4: An underground ice rink?
2: It's not underground. It's just like the bottom floor.
3: No, it is underground.
2: Is it underground?
3: You're walking under streets when you're doing that.
4: Whoa.
2: Oh, I didn't know that. That's a great
4: cool.
2: place for it.
3: Yeah, right?
2: Taco Bell is offering $1 quesadillas. Sounds great. Let's get into the details.
4: What's the catch, Mal?
2: It starts at 2 p.m. You must be a Taco Bell Rewards member, and it's only for the first 20,000 people to claim it. But, I mean, that's a lot.
3: 20,000? I mean, you might be able to beat. This is not like the iPhone dropping on Friday.
4: Yeah, you're right. I think I'm going to try to go to Washington Square Mall and see if I can't get
3: Shut
4: one.
3: Up,
2: you
3: are
2: really
3: you?
2: Should.
4: Yeah, maybe I should.
3: Like, you should go. What time is it open?
4: Well, that store opens at 10.
3: Okay, so we gotta get you out of the show.
4: They're telling me the line is gonna start at 6 a.m. I don't know about all that.
2: Right. Yeah, that's is iPhone lines what it used to be, you know, wrapping around the corner.
3: Last year I might have said no, but they're dropping this new one, the Duo thing.
4: Duo.
3: Yeah. That might change things.
2: I hope it does. The people crave community. That's what we need.
3: Let's come back and talk about this later on the show.
4: All right.
2: Bring back Black Friday.
4: Please.

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1: Is JR committing insurance fraud right now?
2: Ooh, tell me more.
3: Man, I really hope not, but this does seem a little bit too good to be true. What's going on here?
4: Please fill me in, bro.
3: I am at the end of my rope with my iPhone 13 Pro Max.
2: It's really sad because we all have that model, you know, and I really wanted us to see us live it out.
4: Yeah.
2: But I think we're all on board with getting the new one.
4: Yeah, I think it's time.
3: Yeah. Here's just the problem. We'll joke around and be like, battery check. Like, right, mine's already at. Yeah, go ahead.
4: Battery check. Where are we at?
3: 60.
4: I'm at 95.
2: Okay, I'm low, but reminder, I don't sleep with my battery on the cord, so mine doesn't count.
4: Yours doesn't count.
2: I'm at 30.
4: 65 is a lot, dude.
3: Yeah, so like the battery health just keeps declining, and I'm noticing like the phone's getting hot.
2: Oh, yeah, mine gets hot.
3: You know, too, it gets pretty hot. So I'm like, you know what? Let me hit up the insurance. I have a small provider. I don't have like the big T-Mobiles or anything like that.
4: Right.
3: So I hit up their third-party insurance, and I file a claim. I'm like, screw it. My battery just sucks. You know, I need a new phone.
2: Mm-hmm.
3: And I get the alert. It says, hey, we don't have any like comparable iPhones.
4: They don't make 13s anymore.
3: Yeah, they don't make the 13 Pro Max and Sky Blue anymore, bro. So
2: you thought they would just send you a new phone.
3: Right, which is what has happened before. Because my camera wouldn't work at one point. So they just sent me a new one, old phone, but new. Like, hey, this is great.
4: Right.
3: So I have to call them. And they're like, yeah, we don't carry that anymore. So unfortunately, what we're going to have to do is we're going to have to reimburse you for the phone.
4: Okay.
2: You're like, that doesn't sound very unfortunate to me.
4: Yeah.
3: Well, keep in mind, I brought this phone over with me from Verizon when I switched to get a better internet rate when I was living elsewhere.
4: Oh, so you didn't pay for this phone? Like, no cash for it?
3: Oh, I did.
4: Okay.
3: I paid for it over and over again. So basically, can I say how much? Is that okay?
4: I think you should.
2: You should.
3: $1,300.
4: That's amazing.
2: That's insane.
3: They just dropped into my bank account for this phone right here. And I'm torn on what to do, and I need a little bit of advice from you guys.
4: Do you get to keep the phone?
3: No, I have to send it back.
4: Okay.
3: So they're going to mail me the envelope in like 5 days. I got to put it in there, swipe it clean, send it back, wash my hands with all this, right?
2: Dude. So you do need to get a new phone.
3: I do,
2: but there's ways around it.
3: I don't know if I want a phone.
4: What?
3: You know, I think,
4: dude, you can't live without a phone.
3: Well, no, here's the thing. I think I could. I think life could be a lot more simple for me.
4: Of course, but I need to be able to get a hold of you,
2: man.
3: Do you really?
2: Yeah.
4: He just called me on my bluff. So I suppose if I don't see you until tomorrow morning, life's going to go on.
3: You'll be fine. You can email me.
2: We won't die.
3: No.
2: But that's like, we kind of will.
3: Yeah.
4: I'll miss you, bro.
3: Well, then here's the other part. And this is like, should I quit while I'm ahead? Am I going too far here? I'm thinking, well, if I walk into one of those major retailers, the T-Mobiles, the AT&Ts, whoever, and I'm like, hey, I'm willing to switch. Mm-hmm. I'm willing to come over to your side. If you'll give me the new iPhone for free.
4: That has worked in the past.
2: Which they will.
3: And then I pocket that insurance money.
4: Yeah.
2: 100%.
3: Yeah. Like nothing.
4: That's your money. That's your money, bro.
2: I think you found a loophole.
3: Do you think so? Well, that's the thing is I feel like there's going to be...
2: Excuse me.
5: Mr. Ramsey, come out with your hands up. We need the phone.
2: I mean, they can't control how you spend the money.
3: They told me the claim was approved on the phone.
2: Yeah.
3: All good.
4: Yeah.
3: And the money hit my bank account this morning.
4: You have it.
3: I have the money.
2: That's awesome.
4: There's so much too good to be true here, honestly. I'm feeling...
2: Yeah.
4: This feels dangerous.
2: I think you go to a new provider, have them buy you out, you keep the money, you get a new phone for free.
3: Hmm.

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13: 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Morning Stampede continues. 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
1: Riley Green's coming to Cascades Amphitheater this Thursday. We're taking the party bus up. We want to include you in this little party.
2: Yeah, we're going to play a little putt-putt. Mallory, have you stretched? Are you ready? How's the shoulder?
3: I'm nervous.
2: Yeah?
3: But, you know, I think I can succeed.
1: You sank one at a crucial moment earlier in the show today.
3: That was crazy.
1: It was crazy.
3: But then I flopped.
2: Well, that one make is on our Instagram at The Morning Stampede, so you can see that.
3: Yep.
1: It was completely legit, too, because normally we'll do a little theater.
3: We'll make it work.
2: A little razzle-dazzle.
1: We'll edit it up so it sounds correct.
3: But no, that was real. And I think that was one of the only people to say, I will sink the hole.
2: Yeah.
3: And I'm like, okay, they're going to lose. And then I made it.
1: Awesome.
3: I got a hole in one.
1: If you want to do this, all you have to do is play On the Green with Riley Green with Mallory here, 503-733-0987. You just got to, on your shot, decide if she's going to make it or not.
2: Yeah, you have to correctly predict. So call us now, 503-733-0987.

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1: Ride the Green on the Green. Ride the Green's going to be at Cascades Amphitheater on Thursday. We're just playing a little game for it.
2: Yeah, we're going to play a little putt-putt here. We want to get you out there to see Riley at Cascades on the 98.7 The Bull party bus. You just have to correctly determine at 503-733-0987. Is Mallory going to make it or not?
1: Jody in Vancouver, are you ready to play?
3: Yes, I am.
2: Okay. So what's going to happen here? Mallory is going to attempt to make about a 7-foot putt here in the studio. We got a putting green in here. And she actually hasn't been doing that bad. You need to predict, will she make it or not? And the tickets are in the balance.
3: So when you announced the game, I really said she's going to make it. And then you guys said she did really bad in her practice.
4: Yeah. That's fair.
3: Now, Mallory, I really want to see him. You don't understand.
1: So choose wisely here.
4: Choose wisely. It's okay if you hurt my feelings.
3: Okay, I'm going to hurt your feelings. You're going to miss.
1: Just going to miss. All right, Mallory, let's see what happens. The call is missed.
3: Wide.
1: Way over.
2: No.
1: She knocked it into the water hazard.
4: I missed it. But you're going to Riley Green. Yeah.
2: A gator got that ball.
1: All right, hold the line 1 sec. Don't go anywhere. I'll come back to you, okay?
3: Thank you.
1: Cassandra from Boring, are you ready to play On the Green with Riley Green?
5: Yes, please.
2: All right, we have tickets to see Riley at Cascades Amphitheater on the line this Thursday night, plus good old-fashioned fun party bus to get you there. But the question for you is, will Mallory make it?
4: Choose wisely, please.
5: I'm thinking no.
1: She's going to go with a no on this one.
2: Can I just point, Mallory, before you take the shot, can I point out each person that said no, they were correct.
1: Yeah, that's right.
2: But the one person that said yes was also correct.
4: That's correct.
1: You're going to stick with your answer of no, Cassandra.
5: I am.
2: I'm trying to persuade her, trying to save you here. I got a feeling about this one.
4: All right, here we go. I'm a little nervous.
2: Well, that was way far left.
1: Cassandra, congratulations. You're going to Riley Green.
4: Yay,
5: thank you, Mallory.
4: Of course, that's what I do.
1: Hold the line 1 sec, we'll be right back to you, okay? Neil from Beaverton, are you ready to play On the Green with Riley Green?
6: I am ready to play.
1: You gotta make the decision, though. Is Mallory gonna sink this one putt? She gets one try at it, Neil.
6: Well, she did the first one. She missed the next two. I go the odds and say she hits it.
1: She hits it!
2: Okay, she's due for one, I think.
1: All right, here we go.
2: Mallory, will you back it up just a little bit?
6: No, she can
2: put it in reverse,
6: right,
2: Terry.
6: It's okay. She can get right on the hole.
2: Oh, so close, really, but she missed it.
1: Which means, Neil, you're going on the party bus.
4: Yay!
6: Hey, we love that. We love that. Mallory, you're awesome.
1: Did I get that wrong? Sorry.
2: I mean, technically, he's...
4: Okay. Enjoy the show. Yeah. You're going to have a great time.
2: On us, Neil. Have a good time,
1: just
2: buddy.
1: Pretend like she made it.
2: Okay.
1: I made the sound effect. Here we go.
4: Oh, she made it!
1: Woo! Shania now, any man of mine on the bull.

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2: Get out of here!
1: First time I've ever done that in my life.
3: This is huge, because normally, Jake, you offer them more money than what they're asking.
1: I want to tip them a little bit.
2: You're like, you know what, man? You could probably get 20 more bucks out of this.
1: Let me show you. And then I give them the 20 extra bucks. No, in this case, I felt like I had you guys on my shoulder. Normally, when people have an angel and devil, I just have JR and Mallory.
3: Two devils.
1: Both telling me the same thing. Bit him low.
3: Yeah.
1: I bit him low. I was sweaty when I did it. I'm not joking. Sweating.
2: How long did it feel waiting for that reply back?
1: I think it was 7 to 8 years.
3: And did he accept your low
1: immediately?
3: He accepted.
2: Yeah, come get it.
3: He didn't even try and counter.
1: No counter. Just said, that sounds good. What time can you come get it?
2: Dude.
3: What was it?
1: I feel like it's a new world that I'm opening up. It's like stuff for my DJ business.
3: Oh, okay.
1: This equipment that I needed. And I just felt like, you know what? I bet he'll take less. I'm seeing it for less out there.
3: Usually when they do the automatic yes, you're like, dang, could I have gone lower?
1: Yeah. I don't know what the bottom of the line is.
2: Everything that I ever list on Marketplace is always above what I actually want.
3: Definitely.
2: Really? You know, I think then the majority of people do that because it'd be nice to get that.
3: Oh. Yeah.
2: You know, but you know what you'll actually...
3: Yeah, what you'll take.
1: They catch a break with the old Jake when they come in and I'm just like, yeah, I'll pay it.
2: Yeah, sure, man.
3: This is great.
1: I'll pay sticker.
2: And then they're like, well, you know, this works and it's still under warranty.
1: But you don't sell
2: and
1: me,
2: it's
1: I've
2: never been...
1: Bought.
2: Yeah. I've only used it at 3 or 4 different
1: Venmo's
2: gigs.
1: Venmo's in your pocket already.
2: Okay, well, I just want to if you want to try it before you leave.
1: I'm outside your door. I feel pretty proud of myself. I feel like this is opening a new world.
2: No, dude, this is big news, Mel.
1: Zach Top, South of Sanity, it's Morning Stampede. Have an awesome day.

Good morning and happy Tuesday. Hey, it's Emily 98.7 The Bull. How are you doing? Hope you are enjoying your day so far. I say let's celebrate the fact that it's Taco Tuesday and Tequila Tuesday.

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Stagecoach had their lineup announced yesterday. Hey, it's Emily. So we have, let's see, our headliners, Riley Green, Zach Topp, and Garth Brooks. Florida Georgia Line, they are reuniting. They're going to be headlining like the nighttime portion. They're basically partying until 2 a.m.

favorite things about music is how it can transport you to a specific time in your life. Hey, it's Emily 98.7 The Bull. Anytime I hear an Alan Jackson song, it just makes me think of when my husband and I first started dating like 20 years ago. We'd go on a lot of road trips and would only listen to Alan Jackson. So now when I hear a song, I swear it takes me right on back.

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11: Hey Portland, Patrick here. 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

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Hey, it's Emily. 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

The fall. 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

just to see you smile. Yeah, Tim, I don't really agree with that. Hey, it's Emily. Listen, if somebody decides that they want to leave me, I'm not going to be like, oh, that's okay. Hope you're happy. 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
1: 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Hey, it's Emily. Have your parents ever just really surprised you where you're like, where did that come from? My mom, she's like, oh, I learned this dance on TikTok. I was like, first of all, you have TikTok? What? And then she started doing the Fancy Like dance, and she honestly nailed it. Like, it's really impressive.

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When the sun goes down, just imagine when the sun goes down at Red Rocks and Tucker Wetmore is ready to take the stage. One of the most iconic places to see a concert. We want to get you there. Hey, it's Emily. The Morning Stampede has your Tucker Wetmore winning song of the day. They're going to tell you at 8 a.m.

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have two more sleeps until Riley Green is at Cascades Amphitheater. Hey, it's Emily, and you could be arriving to the show in style, like on a party bus. Are you kidding me? I'm low-key jealous. The Morning Stampede has your shot to win. 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

Red Rocks, okay? We need to make sure this happens for you. This is going to be that trip that you're talking about for a really long time. How you are going to win? The Morning Stampede is going to tell you the Tucker Wetmore winning song of the day to listen for tomorrow morning, 8 a.m.

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My name is Emily. Thank you so much for listening and hanging with me today. B-Dub up next for you. Have an awesome rest of your Taco Tuesday, Tequila Tuesday. And I will see you right back here tomorrow on 98.7 The Bull.

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don't know if you saw, but Billboard chart came out yesterday. Ella Langley on Top of the World. 22 weeks, now tied for the longest running song at number one with Mariah Carey's All They Want for Christmas Is You. I imagine she's going to go at least a few more weeks before this one tapers off. She's also the number one album on the Billboard 200 this week with Dandelion.

don't know what it is about people watching people eat food. Always seems to do well on social media. Cooking videos, eating videos. I'm eating my way through the Washington State Fair in Puyallup up here for the concerts the next couple of weeks. Do all the MC stuff. So doing the show from the road, from my Airbnb. And here for you every step of the way. But if you want to watch me eat food, eat my way through the fair at Beat Up Radio. 98.7 The Bull.

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Can we talk about Kenny Chesney's tour, the original Vibe Room tour, hitting summer 2027 and absolutely zero West Coast dates? It's probably because of the sphere resonance the last two years, but still, come on. Kenny in Seattle's like a tradition. I've got that.

the games that they're playing on the Morning Stampede for Riley Green Party Bus passes. By the way, he's in Ridgefield on Thursday, and the Morning Stampede played this game. I just watched it on their Instagram called On the Green for Riley Green, where the person calls in, and then Mallory has to try her mini golf skills in the studio.

try that in a small town that are very front and center, or you get the sleepers. And that's what this one is for me. John Morgan, song called Kid Myself. This song's been just kind of working its way up the charts as it came out. Getting towards the top, but it's a really good song. Sleeper hit, though.

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0: Nashville is officially naming its airport after Dolly Parton. Dolly Parton International Airport coming in hot, which I'm all for. What surprised me is she's the first woman in American history to have a major airport named after her. 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
1: We got winners. 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And we got yuppies. 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

Do you have plans on Thursday? It's 98.7 The Bull on B-Dub. The reason I ask is Bailey Zimmerman is playing the Washington State Fair on Thursday night. And if you missed him in Bend back in June like I did because I was marching in the floral parade at the Rose Festival, now's your chance to make up for it.

Well, we finally have some clarity on what's going on with Florida Georgia Line. They're obviously playing Stagecoach. That was announced yesterday. Today, they put up on their Instagram that they're doing the festival tour. So they're playing a bunch of festivals this year. No major tour, just popping up places. You know, I kind of like that. I know.

We're inside 2 hours commercial free to get you home. It's B-Dub. This is 98.7 The Bull. You want to go to Riley Green on Thursday? You want to get there without having to worry about traffic? Well, at least driving through it. Morning Stampede's got a party bus. They would have put you on it tomorrow. Be listening with Jake, JR, and Mallory. 98.7 The Bull.

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I know they got plenty of young blood left in them, and plenty nights under pink skies

0: for a funeral. So pack the car and dry your eyes. I know they got plenty young blood left in them, and plenty nights under pink skies you taught them to enjoy.
1: 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This man has a brand new album dropping on Friday. It's called Signs. And Luke, going to be on the show Saturday night, 7 p.m. on Beat Up Radio Saturday night. So you might want to listen. Country Girl on The Bull.